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But I'm here to

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1: 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Is this some sort of hip music?

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I'm truly afraid that there could be a malevolent entity at work here.

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Can't you see? Can't you see now that there's a supermodel on my D?

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All these places have their moments. With lovers and friends, I still can recall. Some are dead,

Never lose affection for people and things that went before. I know I'll often stop.